0: That's what I like, like, like.
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0: in sequenza continua.
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through the pain. And if you say it's nothing, then why are your eyes still flooding? We stamp the embers out.

Hold on, I beg you, please hold on. Love don't come easy to us, and it's

chugging like a space train. That's 'cause I'm just another space brain. If you wanna take a ride into the universe, buy a ticket to